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And when you visit, you will find a wealth of full concert performances by the greatest orchestras

0: one last chance to be in a summer garden with the Bournemouth Symphony Orchestra led by Richard Hickox. The piece was by Frederick Delius.
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The creative process often mirrors the journey of life. 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Jean Sibelius initially aspired to become a violin virtuoso. That route didn't quite take, so he embraced composition instead.

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1: Whatever mood you're greeting this morning with, this work can only enhance it. Toffel Musik here with Handel's Concerto for Two Orchestras, No. 1 in B-flat major, Jean Lamont conducting.

From Barry Lyndon, the Women of Ireland, Sean O'Riordan's music. And Barry Lyndon did actually win the Oscar for Milena Canonero and Ulla Britt Soderlund for Best Costume Design at the Oscars. It also won Best Music for Leonard Rosenman, who did the other scoring of music in the movie. Saturdays are movie days. It's time for Saturday Cinema. I am so happy you're here. We're looking at costume epics, well, and others, because, I don't know, you can't really consider something that Edith Head designed as a costume epic, but the costumes were stunning, and her style was unmistakable. And yeah, she did do a lot of period pieces as well. Well, here is one. It's The Private Lives of

Quando vado, vengo a fare le sue difese, le difese, le difese.

0: We just heard the baritone Nikolai Borchev and Gilbert Kalisch, pianist, with two Schubert Lieder. First, An Schwager Kronos, D-369, Opus 19, number 1, and then Willkommen und Abschied, D-767, Opus 56, number 1. 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
1: 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Together, we'll explore jazz from the all-time greats to the innovators of today.